0: like a lost endless earthquake. Talking about Mr. Cool. Mr. Cool.
1: Yeah, yeah, yeah, yeah, yeah, yeah, yeah, yeah, yeah, yeah, yeah, yeah, yeah, yeah, yeah, yeah, yeah, yeah, yeah, yeah, yeah, yeah, yeah, yeah, yeah, yeah, yeah, yeah, yeah, yeah, yeah, yeah, yeah, yeah, yeah, yeah, yeah, yeah, yeah, yeah, yeah, yeah, yeah, yeah, yeah, yeah, yeah, yeah, yeah, yeah, yeah, yeah, yeah, yeah, yeah, yeah, yeah, yeah, yeah, yeah, yeah, yeah, yeah, yeah, yeah, yeah, yeah, yeah, yeah, yeah, yeah, yeah, yeah, yeah, yeah, yeah, yeah, yeah, yeah, yeah, yeah, yeah, yeah, yeah, yeah, yeah, yeah, yeah, yeah, yeah, yeah, yeah, yeah, yeah, y

The sound that you're listening to is from my guitar that's named Lucille. I'm very crazy about Lucille. Lucille took me from the

I don't think I could just talk enough about Lucille. Sometime when I'm blue, seems like Lucille try to help me call my name. I used to sing spirituals, and I thought that this was the thing that I wanted to do. But somehow or other, when I went in the army, I picked up on Lucille, started singing the blues. Well, now when I'm paying my dues, maybe you don't know what I mean when I say paying dues. I mean when things are bad with me, I can always, depend on Lucille. Sort of hard to talk to you myself. I guess I'll let Lucille say a few words and then

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I pick up Lucille and it bring out those funny sounds that sound good to me, you know. 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Look out. Sometimes I think it's crime.

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0: Slušajte izvanrednu obavijest Hrvatskog autokluba. 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
1: Hello from the Croatian Automobile Club. Due to an animal on the A6 Rijeka Zagreb motorway between the Sopac and the Delnice junction, traffic is proceeding with a speed limit of 60 km/h. Have a safe journey.

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1: Just outside Croatia, in nearby Slovenia, explore Postojna Cave, the country's number one attraction. 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
2: 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You're listening to the latest traffic report. Due to an object on the A6 motorway between the Vrata and Ostrovica junctions in direction Rijeka, traffic is proceeding with a speed limit of 80 km per hour. Traffic is intensified on city and their bypass roads, especially in the coastal area. Occasional traffic jams and congestions are possible in roadworks areas. We ask drivers to drive patiently and keep the safety distance between the vehicles. Longer wait times are occasionally possible at certain border crossings in both directions. There are no difficulties in ferry traffic. The Croatian Automobile Club wishes you a safe and pleasant journey.

Krka rest area in direction Dubrovnik, traffic is proceeding with a speed limit of 60 km per hour. Due to an object on the A3 motorway at the Zagreb rest area in direction Lipovac, traffic is proceeding with a speed limit of 80 km per hour. Due to a broken down vehicle on the DC1 state road near the Mosar viaduct, temporary traffic regulation is in operation. Longer wait times are occasionally possible at certain border crossings in both directions. There are no difficulties in ferry traffic. The Croatian Automobile Club wishes you a safe and pleasant journey.

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1: Good evening from the Croatian Automobile Club. This is the latest traffic report. Due to a traffic accident on the Zagreb bypass road at the Kosnica junction in direction Lipovac, there is a speed limit of 80 km per hour. Traffic is increased on city and bypass roads, as well as coastal roads. Occasional traffic jams and queues are also possible in roadwork areas. Drivers are advised to drive cautiously and to keep distance. Traffic is dense at the following border crossings: Hrvatska Kostajnica, Maljevac, Bajakovo, and Karasovići for outbound passenger traffic, and Vitaljina in both directions. The catamaran line Split-Bol-Hvar-Vis-Hvar-Split is suspended. We wish you a safe and pleasant journey.